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1: Dizzy and I'm nauseous. Now I see you for your truth. I'm not used to riding at this altitude. Yeah, I try to cut my losses, but you're sticking like glue.

0: Русский радио.
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